The Old Mongolian beggar comes on for his roots in the Kowloon hills. Long-haired and laughing to himself. Leaving a trail of laughing emptiness that goes back. That goes.

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1: Picking roses off my hackles.

0: 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So I say, live, and turn my shadow 3 times around to feed our puppies as they come, the 8 Dalmatians. We didn't drown despite the warnings.
1: The abort, the destroy.

0: 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To pull them down like stones, they came, each one head first, blowing bubbles the color of cataract blue.
1: And fumbling for the tiny

like cordwood, each like a birch. I promise to love more if they come because, in spite of cruelty and the stuff railroad cuts for the ovens, I am not what I expected, not a nightman. The poison just intake.

Non mi toccare. Via, prenderete freddo. No. No. No. No. No, no. No. No, no. No, no. No. No, no. No. No.

into this world. This world. This world. Tiny little thing. Before it's time, and I got for what? Girl. Yes. Tiny little girl. Into this. Out. Into this. Before her die. God forsaken hole. Cold. Cold. Cold. No matter. Parents unknown. Unheard of. He having vanished, thin air, no sooner buttoned up his breeches, she similar, 8 months later,

spell that Nola said this normal event that on the Nola speechless infant Nola in the home. No. Nor indeed for that matter any of any kind. Nola of any kind. No. At any subsequent stage. Nola. So difficult affair. Nothing of any not till coming up to 61. What? 70?

0: once suddenly, gradually, all went out, all that early April morning light, and she found herself in the...
1: What? Who? No!

Imagine what position she was in. Imagine what position she was in. What is that? You see the butterfly? What? Nina? Yes. What is that? You see the Nina? Butterfly? What? Lion? Yes. What is that? You see the Nina?

Ye who read are still among the living. But I who write shall have long since gone my way into the region of shadows.

For indeed, strange things shall happen, and secret things be known, and many centuries shall pass away, ere these memorials be seen of men. And when seen, there will be some to disbelieve, and some to doubt, and yet a few who will find much to ponder upon in the characters here graven with a stylus of iron.

year had been a year of terror, and of feelings more intense than terror, for which there is no name upon the earth. For many prodigies and signs had taken place, and far and wide

goes. Nevertheless, cunning in the stars, it was not unknown that the heavens were an aspect of ill. And to me, the Greek Oinus, among others, evident that now had arrived the alternation of that 794th year, when at the entrance of Aries, the planet Jupiter is conjoined with the red ring of the terrible Saturnus.

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black draperies. Likewise, in the gloomy room, shut out from our view, the moon, the lurid stars, and the peopleless streets. But the boding and the memory of evil, they would not be so excluded.

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Things material and spiritual. Heaviness in the atmosphere. A sense of suffocation, anxiety. And above all, that terrible state of existence, which the nervous experience when the senses are keenly living and awake, and meanwhile the powers of thought lie dormant.

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1: of fashion.
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0: mistakes.